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taste of things to come? Yes! Iron Maiden with Megadeth. My, it's the one concert I've looked forward to all year long, and I want you to be there with me. Those tickets are coming up 7:33. Right now it's Breaking Benjamin with Awaken on Chicago's Rock Station.

Are you prepared for this? You need to be prepared, man, or you're going to miss out on Iron Maiden tickets. Do you have our phone number already in your contacts of your phone? You need to put that in there right now. So here's what you do. You go to contacts and then add, put Big Daddy, and then 844-955-9550. Because Iron Maiden tickets are coming up.

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Her name was Karen. And she was exactly like you thought it. She came up to me one day. She goes, he's a liar. Bret Michaels. I'm like, oh, yeah, okay, honey. And she goes, it's true. There's over 13 species I know of for a fact that don't have thorns. I'm like, what? Roses. Many of them don't have thorns. I'm like, okay. I hear you, honey. She goes, he needs to stop lying. I'm like, yes, he does. And she walked away. And we're all wiser for it.

sure. Many people are excited about seeing Tool and Alanis Morissette. That's all fine and good at Riot Fest. But William Shatner's new metal band? The Earth hasn't seen anything like this since Christopher Lee had a metal band. Who? Yeah, man, that dude. That's something. Free! Free Riot Fest tickets with your name on them. Yeah, man. Coming up next.

0: It's time for you to win Riot Fest tickets. Sure, you might want to catch, you know, Tool. 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
31: 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Why not?

Don't panic. Don't freak out, man. Don't freak out. I'll have more Riot Fest and more Iron Maiden tickets tomorrow, and I've still got some very cool passes for you to get your day drinking on. Nothing says happy birthday, baby Jesus, like puking in Wrigley. 12 bars of Christmas tickets will be coming up right after the Vinyl Vault, which starts tonight at 9 p.m.

Over 15 signatures on the petition to build a life-size bronze statue of our boy Tom Morello in Libertyville. Almost 16 signatures now. I wonder how many we need. I'll chip in 10 bucks. Let's be honest, man. Tom Morello is the coolest thing to come out of Libertyville, Illinois since that awesome caramel apple place.

0: Troublemakers.
1: Yeah. 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There's a lot of us in this world, and there's certainly a lot of us Chicago rockers that fit into that category. So does this gentleman, Ronnie. He's a troublemaker, but a hell of a great vocalist. Falling in Reverse, covering Billie Eilish's Bad Guy on Rock Next.

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Capone's Vinyl Vault is next.

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2: I'm Pat Capone, and welcome, brothers and sisters. Welcome to the Vinyl Vault, and it's time to play some rock and roll on vinyl. We've got some virgin vinyl coming up. We've got a couple of amazing album sides, but as usual, we're going to kick the show off with an awesome request, and I got to be honest, it's like they knew that you don't even have to ask. I love this song, and even though this is a horrible pressing from a 45, little tiny 45 picture disc. That's the worst quality you could possibly get. It's the only way this song was ever released on vinyl, and certainly their biggest hit. It's Monster Magnet with Space Lord. 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
12: Right on. And welcome back to Capone's Vinyl Vault, where we've turned off the studio computer and we're playing rock and roll on vinyl, the way the rock gods intended. And this is brand new virgin vinyl. I love that smell. Now, this was a mistake. I'm sure of it, man. somebody in the Evanescence team, I'm sure at the record label, made a tragic mistake and they didn't take into account production time on the vinyl. You've got to put the orders for this in well in advance, anywhere from 6 to 11 months in advance. And they must not have, because it only came out a couple of days ago, even though this official release came out months ago. But we got our hands on it, and what I can tell you, A, is the packaging is flawless. I had a chance to listen to the mix. I think it sounds fat and warm. In fact, I think you're going to notice a big difference compared to the digital. So we're going to do it the way we all have done it since the beginning of rock and roll. We're going to simply drop the needle down on side A, track one. It's called Beautiful Lie. It's the brand new Evanescence Sanctuary album on Capone's Vinyl Vault.

Who Will You Follow? Right before that, we did Tell Me When You've Had Enough. It started off with Beautiful Lie. We are tracking through side A of Evanescence Sanctuary with Rapture.

Rapture, Who Will You Follow? Tell Me When You've Had Enough, and It All Began with Beautiful Lie. That's side A. And, of course, these were written for digital. Nobody's taking into account the timing on vinyl anymore. So what you've got here is a double album. Now, I'm going to flip it over, but I'm not going to play track one on side B because, well, that's a tune we've heard a million times, Afterlife. Let's drop it down on track two, side B, the title track, Sanctuary. 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

0: the title track Sanctuary from Evanescence. Man, what a great sounding vinyl. Honestly, I can hear a big difference over the digital releases. I think it's warmer. You hear that a lot with vinyl, but I don't mean that in the sense of the analog. I think the mixing and mastering has been different on this. It sounds warmer, and the bottom end is so fat. Man, I absolutely love it. Evanescence Sanctuary. It is a double vinyl. It only came out a couple of days ago. It did not come out with the album release. Pretty sure it was a mistake. But this is not a mistake. We've got more vinyl coming up when Capone's Vinyl Vault continues next.
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5: 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Two massive title fights headline the card, including slap fighting legend Wolverine. Also on the card is former WWE champion Jake Hager and the debut of former UFC heavyweight Chris Barnett. 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

Unbelievable drumming. Oh my God, I love this album side. It sounds so much better than the CD. 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

0: Let's get drunk and save dogs. Yeah, the Rock and Rescue Bar Crawl is happening Saturday, October 17th, 2 p.m. to 6 p.m. in beautiful Partyville, downtown Homewood. Oh, man, think about it. You can do a lot of drinking, hang out with a bunch of crazy people, and it's all for benefiting these beautiful pups, man. 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It's something I've been doing for my whole career. I know Brother Klinger is the same way. He's going to be the man at the front of this endeavor to persevere. You want more information? 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

Catch a whole hour of the best new rock, just like Nickelback's tune, Rattle the Cage, Sleep Theory, Sleep Token, Bad Omens, Papa Roach, Shine Down, and so many more. It's Brother Walt's New Noise, Sundays, 9 o'clock, right here on Rock 95.5, Chicago's Rock Station.

It's not over, man. It's not over. Labor Day doesn't mean it's over. It's not over. It is still summer. Get outside and get some wind in your hair, man.

so cool hearing an album side from this band's latest album, Sanctuary. That's what we do every Wednesday at 9 o'clock. We turn off the studio computers. We play rock and roll on vinyl, the way the rock gods intended.

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It's not. The reason this band is still called Breaking Benjamin, they changed the name, and then Ben realized he had a bunch of bumper stickers that said Breaking Benjamin, and he changed the band back. Now that's just frugal business logic, right?

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Now there's Agneses again. Here's a name that's not coming back. Humphrey. Humphrey. The more you say it, the more weird it sounds. Humphrey. Humphrey Bogart. That's a weird name, man. Here's one. Harvey. Hello, Harvey. Harvey Danger.

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1: 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I love the Vinyl Vault, and I want to thank you for your support. 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Hell, I've been doing rock radio for 36 years. I definitely should have made more money by now. But thank you, man, not only for supporting me and this great station, but thank you for keeping rock alive in Chicago. This is the way. I'll be back tomorrow, 7 p.m., man. I'll have more Iron Maiden tickets, more general admission tickets to Riot Fest, and hell yeah, I'm going to give you an excuse to go drinking at Christmas. All right, until then, rock on, brothers and sisters. Rock on.

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1: Rock 95.5. We are the Morning Mosh Pit on this beautiful Thursday. Mm-hmm. One game in on the starts of the NFL season, and we've got Thursday Night Football.
2: I know. I love it. Two nights in a row.
1: I know.
2: What a game last night, by the way. Interesting game.
1: It wasn't what I expected by any means.
2: No. But first drive, quarterback down.
1: Yep.
2: Hip injury, I guess. Do we know anything more about it? I didn't see any updates on that.
1: Anything else, but
2: and then old Drew Locke comes in, and boy, let me tell you how much I love Drew Locke. We'll get into that a little bit later. That guy sucks.
1: Let's get to weather first.
2: Yeah, okay.
1: Let's do it.
3: Michael says don't go outside or look out your window. It'll ruin the surprise. Ah! Here's weather.
2: Did you make a bet?
1: No.
2: Okay.
1: No, I gotta absorb week one,
2: yeah.
1: And then I can kind of plan a little bit better on how bets are going to go.
2: I'm one for one, baby.
1: Oh,
2: yeah.
1: Nice.
2: $20 paid 93, I think.
1: Damn.
2: Yeah. Going to be cloudy today. Pretty much cloudy all day. Super high humidity, though. Right now, humidity at 94% out there. Visibility low in a lot of areas, not downtown. And then the major airports are okay, but some of the regional airports are having visibility issues. But yeah, other than that, just cloudy.
1: Okay. Yeah. That's not bad.
2: No, not too bad at all.
1: Speaking of Thursday Night Football, both teams took different strategies for travel.
2: I think this is horrible that they make these teams travel.
1: Well,
2: I get the money that the NFL needs more money, but I think like if I was an athlete, I'd be like, Jesus, we got to travel this year,
1: especially to Australia.
2: Yeah,
1: that's wild.
2: Yeah,
1: but yeah, we're gonna get into the logistics of that next on the Morning Mosh Pit.
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0: Hole of Mud right here on Rock 95.5. Thank you for joining us. We are the Morning Mosh Pit. We are, remember now, Maria's on vacation. It's okay. Because we're talking a whole lot of football this week. Tonight for Thursday Night Football, they're playing in Australia.
1: This is crazy.
0: 49ers taking on the Rams, and there's a lot of to do with this one. Each team had to send shipping containers over of gear.
1: On boats, obviously. On boats. Yeah.
0: So they had to plan that well ahead. Huh. And along with that, the gear that they sent over, they had to clean thoroughly to make sure that any grass or seed or anything wasn't brought over from America to Australia. They've already dealt with enough from invasive species and whatnot.
1: Yeah, you don't need your seed over in foreign countries.
0: Yes, you don't. But this is a 16-hour flight covering 8,000 miles to get to Australia, and both teams took a very different approach to it. The 49ers have been in Australia since last Friday.
1: Okay.
0: So
1: that's good. That seems good.
0: That gives them time to acclimate, get over the jet lag a little bit.
1: Some practices.
0: Get some practices in on the grounds, and more importantly, they're there.
1: Okay.
0: The Rams left yesterday. Their goal basically stay up.
1: Yeah, exactly.
0: They're going to be on a completely separate clock. They're not acclimating. Their clock is going to stay in tune with game time. So they're never truly shifting from
1: it's quite a gamble.
0: LA life.
1: Yeah.
0: They're going to stay up and stay, you know, do whatever they need to do to just be ready for the game, get in and get out. Hmm. So everybody's kind of looking at this like, whose approach is going to be better? What do you think about both approaches, Michael?
1: Well, my thought is if you put all those athletes, those young stud athletes in Australia for 2 weeks before the game, there could be things happening. They could be out having a little too much fun, potentially.
0: Yeah.
1: The Rams, though, I think that's a gamble, because if it was like, if they could play the game within 24 hours, maybe, but I think at 48 hours, that's when it all starts shifting and kicking in. And they may be a little lagged and tired.
0: So it's just your body clock.
1: Yeah.
0: That's the biggest concern right now.
1: Yeah. I think I'd go, if I was picking, I would go with being there early.
0: I'm on board with being there early as well, because we know stuff happens with planes.
1: Yeah.
0: Stuff happens with weather. Oh,
1: that's a good point.
0: If they ran last minute gamble going last minute and they didn't make it in time for the game, what are you going to do? This is internationally broadcast.

0: $9 million.
1: Jesus.
0: Whoa!
2: Okay.
0: By the way, he still gets to keep $1.12 million.
1: So I was going
0: to
1: say, he's going to be just fine.
0: Holy moly.
1: He will be just fine.

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It's a Chicago thing on 95.5.

0: alert. It's time to dork out.
1: That we shall. Nintendo. Shout out. Nintendo Direct Day 2. After Day 1 was all focused on Zelda Ocarina of Time. That's going to be out in early November. I believe it's November 6th. They announced a slew of other games that are going to be headed your way if you've got a Switch or Switch 2. Kirby and the World Beyond is getting an open world Kirby game. That's cool. Going to be out in spring 2027.
2: You love Kirby, don't you?
1: Kirby's my guy.
2: Yeah.
1: That is my favorite Nintendo character, so I'm very excited about that. Mega Man Dual Override is also going to be out in spring 2027. It's going to go back to, I shouldn't say go back to, OG Mega Man 2D game, and you're going to have Proto Man in this one. Mario Kart's getting a free update. It's going to be adding some classic courses that we all know and love, along with 10 new courses and 2 new routes for the Knockout Tour. And did I mention it was free?
2: A Koopa Beach?
1: Yes, sir.
2: I hope it's a like OG original. That'd be fun if the graphics were updated, but it was just like the original game.
1: That's exactly what I'm talking about.
2: That'd be sick.
1: Metroid.
2: That game alone is worth buying the Switch,
1: too. Oh, for sure. Especially if they're doing free DLC. Let's go. Yeah. DLC. Metroid's got a new game coming out in January. This one's going to also be 2D. And I'm happy that Nintendo's leaning into the 2D side of things. I know we have the technology to be 3D and do open world stuff, but sometimes you can make a perfect 2D game.
2: In the Donkey Kong game?
1: Yes.
2: There's a certain part, it's just called like Nostalgia Land.
1: Yeah.
2: And it's 2D, just like the old games, but the graphics are really good. I was like, this is the coolest.
1: Smooth, it's reactionary.
2: It's so fun. Yeah.
1: Metroid's got a new game coming out January 28th. Tomb Raider, Legacy of Atlantis will be out February 12th. Resident Evil has 3 games coming out on the Switch, all remastered and remakes, so they're going to be cleaning that up. And then Star Fox has a free update as well. You're going to see new updates to their multiplayer platform on
2: Star
1: Fox. Great,
2: because I haven't used that yet, but I want to. So
1: shout out to Nintendo. You got bad
2: news. Free
1: stuff. Bad news coming from PlayStation. Bad news coming from Xbox. But Nintendo continuing what they do best, and that is monopolize on our nostalgia.
2: Yeah, exactly.
1: I absolutely love it.
2: They're kind of like the family, right? Like when I think of PlayStation or Xbox, I think of like shooting games, fighting games.
1: Yeah.
2: When I think of Nintendo, I think of Donkey Kong.
1: Yeah.
2: I think of Mario Kart.
1: They have all those characters ingrained in our head, and when they do introduce new properties, they all do very well as well.
2: Oh, Maris, when you get a chance, you got to go to Universal Studios and go to that Mario World.
1: Damn it.
2: It is. When you walk in, it's like being in the game. It's shocking at first. It's pretty cool.
1: I'll have to make a trip. We should give away some Iron Maiden tickets.
2: That'd be a great idea. Yeah.
1: Let's do that with Pit Happens on the way next on Rock 95.5.
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4: 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But you got to play our game. Bid Happens is on the way, and we're going to put you in a situation, and your goal is not to get kicked out, tossed out, thrown out, or bounced out by security. And I hear there was a pretty big soccer match over at Soldier Field yesterday.
3: Yeah, Messi.
4: Messi was in town with Inter Miami taking on the Chicago Fire, and wouldn't you know, I got us tickets. And of course, something happens while we're there. Oh. 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
3: 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Go!

0: Rock 95.5. Are we speaking with Jim from Rolling Meadows?
1: Yes.
0: What's going on, Jim? How you doing this Thursday?
1: Doing good. How about you guys?
0: Oh, we're doing fantastic.
2: Yeah.
0: And thank you for joining us for Pit Happens today. This is the lovely game where we put you in a situation and your goal is not to get kicked out, tossed out, thrown out, or bounced out. And I'm your pit master today.
2: Mm-hmm.
0: And we're going over to Soldier Field. Huge game going on yesterday. Got Messi in town with Inter Miami and, of course, the Chicago Fire having a great season right now. And I had to get us tickets, Jim. We are sitting right at midfield.
2: Mm-hmm.
0: Excellent seats. And as the game is getting ready to kick off, another group of people walk over and go, "Hey, those are our seats."
3: Oh, boy.
0: Are you guys in section 150, row 2? I'm like, "Yeah, that's us. Seats 3, 4, 5. Yeah, that's us." Okay, so our tickets match up pretty well.
2: Mm-hmm.
0: Another trio walks up from the other side, drunk, aggressive. "Hey, those are my seats."
3: Oh, boy.
0: Okay. Now we have 3 sets of people who have the same exact tickets.
3: Oh, geez.
0: All in the stadium, mind you, trying to watch this game. The drunk group is starting to get aggressive and push people out of the seats because they don't want to miss the game. Jim, security's barreling down on us, trying to figure out the situation. How do you calm things down so that we don't get kicked out?
1: Well, that's easy. You put one team against the other as far as who wants the seats, and let them fight it out, and then they're going to both get kicked out.
2: I love that.
1: Then you get the seats.
0: Okay. So
2: we're going to be like, "It's their seat," and then you're going to tell the other people it's their seat.
0: Yes.
2: And they're going to fight it.
1: Absolutely. So,
0: yes. We're going to make the other 2 teams fight.
2: Here we go. 20-sided dice. 20's good, 1 is bad. That's a 17-er.
0: That's a 17-er.
2: That's great.
0: So the drunk trio starts to take on the other trio.
2: Yeah.
0: We just kind of step back, let this happen. Security does what they need to do. Actually, they come and check on us. "Are you guys okay? We're sorry this happened to you." That's very unacceptable. The other trios get walked out of Soldier Field. We sit down, grab a beer, and enjoy an amazing game of soccer. And Jim, you are all set, my man. You are going to Iron Maiden.
2: Nice.
1: Awesome.
0: Yeah, you will be in the building at Credit Union One Amphitheater on September 22nd. Do you have any plans on who you want to take with you to this one?
1: Ooh, you know what? My 18-year-old just got his wisdom teeth pulled. Let's get some heavy metal wisdom back.
0: Oh, nice. You know what? I think that's a great way to heal. So, yes, you and your son are all set, my man. Jim, you guys are good to go. Everybody else, go get your tickets at Ticketmaster.com. All thanks to our friends over at Live Nation. Hey, Michael.
2: Yeah.
0: Did you see the Apple flip phone?
3: I love Apple.
0: You do?
3: I do love Apple.
0: Oh,
3: I saw it.
0: We got to talk about it because they're not
3: what a great
0: doing
3: company.
0: Anything new.
3: No, it's new.
0: It's new for Apple. No,
3: well, of course, which means it's the best.
0: Samsung has done this, and we're going to talk about it next on Rock 95.5.

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1: Ooh, I'm so excited.
2: I bet you are.
1: Brand new Apple phone, a flip phone situation, a foldable coming out.
2: Y'all are so late.
1: What do you mean late? We are top tier.
2: Android has done this and has been releasing this for at least 4 years now.
1: I don't go to that neighborhood. Oh. I'm just looking at the houses here. I don't know what to tell you.
2: Tell me about your not new phone idea with Apple.
1: It is Apple's first foldable phone called the iPhone Duo. In the same press conference there, or whatever it's called, they launched the iPhone 18 Pro and 18 Pro Max. No regular iPhone 18 this fall. It's a book-style foldable, 5.4-inch screen when closed, 7.6-inch screen when open. The thinnest iPhone ever when open. So I guess my beef was that it would be real thick when you fold it. But I guess if it's really thin,
2: it's not. Well, you're spreading out the pieces within the phone.
1: That makes sense.
2: So
1: I worry that you'd put it in your back pocket. This is what people was happening with the iPhone Max, Pro Max, or whatever it was. Is it was big, and so people put it in their back pocket, and you sit down and it just folds it in half.
2: Yeah, I'm not sitting on my phone. I'm having self awareness that I spent how much is the phone, like $2,000?
1: Perfect price point at $2,000.
2: Yeah,
1: goes up to $3,100.
2: I'm not sitting on a $2,000 phone. It's going to have a beautiful case. It's going to be in my front pocket to begin with. And yeah, that's not going to happen. That's not going to be an accident that I even think about.
1: $2,000 for a phone. It's like a car payment to take selfies. Yeah. Like, that's crazy.
2: But for the fine folks who I have seen, they have used the Android flippable phone. They love it.
1: Well, I mean, it's not nearly the iPhone. So that's cool. So then you get the upgraded version with the Apple version. And then if you like the Android version,
2: it's not an upgrade. It's old technology that they're finally figured out. They finally figured out how to do it.
1: They just announced it yesterday.
2: They just figured out how to do it on an Apple, Michael.
1: As I sit here in front of 1-2 MacBook Pros, I have an iPhone in front of me and AirPods in my ears.
2: And it's like, and I know we do this argument very regularly. Mm-hmm. I see the benefits of both, and I own both products.
1: Oh,
2: so
1: Steve Stiles coming in from the other room. He says, and I wondered this too. What kind of iPhone case will work on the foldable phone? How's that work?
2: It's basically, it just is on the outside of the phone.
1: So does the case fold? Does it have hinges?
2: It moves with the phone, yeah. Mm, so it protects the hinge and it protects the corners. I for the people that can afford it and want it, it's a great phone.
1: Yeah.
2: Because it acts like a smaller version of a tablet that you can put in your pocket. And if you're multitasking on your phone a lot, it allows you to do so much more. But if you're just looking for a phone, you don't need all that.
1: Yeah, it's pretty expensive too. Pre-orders start October 16th, in stores October 23rd. That seems soon, I guess.
2: Yeah.
1: But yeah, kind of crazy. A new iPhone coming out there, and the new regular iPhones too. But this is the one I have is just a Pro.
2: Yeah,
1: like the Max is so much bigger. It's just too big. How many screens do we need?
2: Version of the Android.
1: See, but yours looks about like mine.
2: Yeah, exactly. It's not that big of a difference.
1: So Android doesn't make real big screens too, or they just make small screens?
2: They're efficient with what they do because they are a quality brand, Michael. 844-955-9550. Have you used a foldable phone? Do you want the foldable phone? Are you gonna get it?
1: What was the one that used to flip open when we were growing up?
2: Oh,
1: remember?
2: My gosh.
1: What was it? The screen flipped.
2: It was a Motorola.
1: Motorola flip?
2: Yeah, it wasn't a
1: flip. Was it a flip? What was that, chat?
2: Yeah, help us out. 844-955-9550.
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7: Hey, Nora, just a nice latte, please. 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
22: 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Why not?

0: certainly need to know. It's a hell of a community service, I'll tell you that much.
1: Thanks. Let's start with a giveaway. 844-955-9550. We want you to be there for T-Box.
2: Yeah.
1: They're celebrating 30 years for the 12 bars of Christmas Santa Crawl. Over 12 plus bars going down in Wrigleyville, all kicking off at the Cubby Bear. That is December 13th. We want you to be there. 844-955-9550. And did I mention they're celebrating 30 years?
2: What time of year is that? What holiday is that around?
1: It's winter, Christmas.
2: Yeah.
1: Shut up, Mike.
2: I love it.
1: So, apparently, if you are a faster walker, you don't need to take as many steps to help get yourself healthy. So, it's basically a balance is what this study is saying. If you're a faster walker, you don't have to walk as long as long of distances so to get the same effect as people who might walk

0: when they need to win, they didn't against the Pirates, and now the Pirates are coming in town for the Cubbies there.
1: Yeah, seven losses in their last 10 games.
0: That's not the way to roll into the playoffs at all.
1: No, back in action against the Pirates tonight. Game time, 6:40.
0: We already touched on it, but the Wednesday night football game saw the Seahawks win. Not a big scoring game as anybody expected, but we did see Sam
1: Darnold.
0: Thank you. Yeah. Wow. Why did I blank on that? Sam Darnold got hurt early in the game. AJ Brown also got an injury. And then we saw the game get wrapped up basically with an interception from Drake May at the end of the game. See the Seahawks win. And then tonight you've got San Francisco and the LA Rams, who are technically the home team as they're playing in Australia. We'll see whose gamble paid off as far as travel goes. The 49ers have been in Australia for a little while. Mm-hmm. The Rams just got there, I want to say, yesterday.
1: Yeah, send us a text. How do you think that'll work? We'll read them in text time, 844-955-9550. Also, at that game last night, cool to see Soundgarden. We'll play some of that coming up in Rock News.
0: Yes, sir.
1: And then Mike McCready opening the game with the guitar version of the Star Spangled Banner, which I love.
0: Nice. And then finally, we got a tie over at Soldier Field, or a draw, some people call it, with Inter Miami in town with the GOAT himself, Messi. But we got our own GOAT. His name is Lewandowski, and he scored very early a beautiful volley into the back of the net. Inter Miami tied it up later in the game. But hey, when you've got second versus third, a little early shot of the playoffs or what they could be. I'm very excited to see how the Chicago Fire do this season.
1: Sports, sports, sports, sports, sports, sports, sports, sports.

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1: Indeed.
0: The leaves are starting to change.
1: Oh, no.
0: A little bit.
1: No, like, yeah, I know. Don't speed us through the seasons too fast.
0: It's Bro Week 2026.
1: Yes, sir.
0: Sydney Sweeney waited to release her commercial until Bro Week 2026. You can see that on our Instagram.
1: We were in communication about that.
0: So. Oh, you were? Okay, yeah. Good. I forgot you guys are friends. Yes. Time to rock out, actually, as we got a brand new song from Slipknot. They dropped a surprise song last night called Arsenal. It marks their first new work since adding drummer Eloy Casagrande to the band, and more recently parting ways with longtime turntablist Sid Wilson and splitting up with the keyboardist Craig Jones. Let's hear a little Arsenal.

0: man.
1: Boy, they really, those for kick and sit out, those turntables are really prominent, aren't they? I wonder if this is one of these things where, because there's a beef between them now, if they're like, let's just put out a song, let them know.
2: Yeah.
1: It's okay. It's fine.
2: I mean, it's Slipknot.
1: It's busy.
2: I'm not going to complain about new music from Slipknot ever. Yeah,
1: absolutely. Yeah. The new era of Slipknot, it says here, starts off with a pure crusher. The song opens with the spoken word, "I hope no bad people show up," which is a nod to Beastie Boys' Fight for Your Right video.
2: I like that.
1: Kind of interesting. Yeah. Midway into the song, things break down a bit, leaving room for the song to reset and have a steady, heavy build to the end, which I really like it when they do that with music. Okay. So
2: yeah, I'll have to go and put that on my playlist for my ride home today.
1: They say the new album they're working on is what they're doing right now. They're jamming and Clown's arranging it. He's taking things that Eloy and I are playing, or me and Eloy and Michael are playing, and he's even sitting on the jam. So it sounds like this is just sort of a big cauldron of music and beats and all that stuff, and eventually we'll have a great new Slipknot album. So
2: I don't hate it. I'm here for it.
1: Yeah,
2: let's get it.
1: Awesome.

0: a Rock 95.5, Chicago's rock station. 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We're on YouTube live video, Facebook, Instagram, X. And it's time for a little rock news, shall we? Let's jump right into it here. A big game last night. Some very exciting things happened there. Of course, we saw Mike McCready on the broadcast opening the game with the national anthem on his guitar.
1: Great national anthem, by the way.
0: I've seen him do that live before. It's beautiful.
1: Yeah.
0: When he hits those high notes, I mean, scored. Great.
1: Yeah.
0: But then, and I was really disappointed that they didn't show the Soundgarden concert with Taylor Momsen on the broadcast.
1: I would say they didn't pay for it.
0: Oh, interesting. So Soundgarden's so like, well,
1: yeah, you can do the halftime show, yeah, but we're not going to be able to push you out there. So,
0: well, we did have somebody at the stadium who was doing a little recording, and we got our best audio we could find on this thing, and here's what it sounded like.
1: She sounds good.
0: Yeah. Good.
1: So yeah, this was gonna be hard because there's nobody in front of them performing. Yeah. So like the closest you're gonna get is somebody who's actively 50 yards away. But they sounded.
0: I was watching Mike McCready. Everybody else was pretty still. Mike McCready was rocking out.
1: Yeah.
0: And I was thinking, Mike's done so many arenas that what he knows is that even though there's no one right around him in front, they're up on the screens. Mm-hmm. Everybody else is rocking out throughout the stadium. So, you know, you got to think about the other people.
1: I also, they did a disservice on the stage that they rolled out for them.
0: Yeah.
1: It is the smallest flatbed.
0: Yes.
1: Like,
0: it was ridiculous.
1: If you're going to roll somebody out, roll them out.
0: This is Soundgarden and Pearl Jam
1: in Seattle
0: on the field at the opening. You could have done better, NFL.
1: The Super Bowl banner got unveiled today. Put a little more respect on the halftime show, but happy. I will say this. I'm very happy that the NFL is back into rock now.
0: Yeah, for sure.
1: Because they have The Warning, who's one of the top bands right now. They're performing on the halftime show at the Mexico game.
0: Maybe we get a rock halftime show. Where's Super Bowl halftime show? Where's the Super Bowl at this year?
1: I don't know, my friend.
0: Because I remember last year, everybody was like, it would have been so perfect to have Metallica play because it was in Santa Clara.
1: Let's see, Super Bowl 2027. I said SoFi is in Inglewood, Cali.
0: Okay.
1: So.
0: Interesting. Okay. And one more thing real quick. Josh Homme explains why he'd never want the Queens of Stone Age to go on headline stadium shows. He said that, of course, they're out with the Foo Fighters right now and that blow up in Detroit where he was yelling about getting charged. He said he just wants to be in a venue. He'd rather play small venues two or three times than play a big arena because he just wants to be there and have fun with the crowd versus
1: I like intimate shows. I will say I love intimate shows. So
0: also, and I hate to say that, we got to say this, Walt.
1: Oh, yes. Let's not forget.
0: Walt's band, Stabbing Westward, has re-released their hit album. It's called Wither Rewired. It is available on all streaming services today. I was listening to it a little bit last night while the game was on, and I like what they did with it. I like the fact that they changed the sound a little bit, a little more electronic. It's fun. Go check it out.
1: Yeah, definitely go give that a stream on our beautiful app, the iHeartRadio app. Go and check that out. 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
1: 844-955-9550. It's time for Fun to the Head. This is a lovely trivia game where you answer questions, we get shot with Nerf darts, and you can take one of us hostage to provide you a save if you don't know the answer to a question. Only two choices. Maria's on vacation. You got myself and Michael, and up for grabs, 3-day passes at Riot Fest, as they'll be at Douglas Park September 18th, 19th, and 20th. Amazing show. 21 Pilots, Alanis Morissette, Pierce the Veil, Tool.
2: Wow.
1: So many great bands after that, but I'd be here forever listing all of them off. But here's the important part. We want you to go.
2: Darn right.
1: So be caller 10, 844-955-9550. Michael, what is that number?
2: 844-955-95. The first answer is triple.

0: under the head on Rock 95.5. Yeah, don't worry. They're using Nerf weapons.
1: Are we speaking with Maureen?
2: Good morning. How are you today?
1: We're doing fantastic. How are you doing today?
2: I'm good, thank you.
1: Well, thank you for joining us for Fun to the Head today. This is the fun trivia game where you answer questions. We get shot with Nerf darts, and if you need a save, you can take one of us hostage, and we will answer the question for you. Up for grabs, 3-day passes for Riot Fest over at Douglas Park. Probably one of the best tickets to wrap up the summer.
3: Absolutely. Maybe the best ticket of the summer, period.
1: Yes.
3: What a show.
2: Totally.
1: It's a lot of great bands on there, but Maureen, before we get to these questions, we got to know, who do you want to take hostage, Michael or myself?
2: I'm going to take Michael.
1: Okay.
3: Hey, I got you.
1: All right, here we go with the questions. In baseball, what is a hit called when the batter reaches third base safely?
2: I hate to use a save already, but I'll have to use a save.
1: There you go.
2: Come on, Michael.
3: It's a triple. That's a triple.
1: Well done, Michael.
3: Mm-hmm, mm-hmm.
1: Okay, no more saves, Maureen. You got to answer two more questions right to get the tickets. Question two. What part of the brain helps control balance and coordination?
4: Oh, I wouldn't know this.
1: Five.
2: What part of the brain
1: helps control balance and coordination? Five, four, three, two.
2: Control center?
1: That's a valid guess. Also wrong.
3: Chest.
1: That dart. Okay.
3: You got me.
1: Okay.
2: Sorry, Michael.
3: That's okay.
1: That's fine.
3: Cerebellum.
1: Yeah, you got two more questions here.
3: I'm going to name my kid.
1: In The Lion King, who is Simba's evil uncle? Five, four, three, two. Take a guess.
2: Star or something?
3: Oh, my God. Wow.
1: Done. Yes, the answer is Scar.
3: Nice.
1: All right, one more right, and you got the tickets to Riot Fest. What Stain song became the biggest mainstream hit and begins with the title phrase, "It's been a while."
3: It's been a while.
2: It's been a while.
1: Yeah.
3: Yes. You got it. You're going to Riot Fest.
1: Oh my God.
3: Nice. Nice job.
1: Maureen, congratulations. You will be at Riot Fest all 3 days for you to enjoy. Who are you most excited to see out at Riot Fest this year?
2: Cool.
1: Yes.
3: I know, same.
1: Yes, same. Absolutely.
3: When you hear like Sober Startup, it's like 10 o'clock at night. Oh, my God.
1: Yeah, that's,
3: I love them.
1: That's going to be one that hits in the chest.
3: I said sober because that's the song most people know. When you hear Lateralis start.
1: Oh, my goodness. It's just,
3: oh, my God.
1: And, you know, Tool has that signature sound,
3: yes.
1: So it hits. But, yes, Maureen, you are all set. Do you have a festival friend that's going to be with you all weekend long? Who are you planning on taking with you?
2: My best friend, Christy.
3: Oh, heck yeah. Girls' Day.
1: Shout out to Christy. You guys got 3-day passes for Riot Fest coming up here on September 18th, 19th, and 20th over at Douglas Park. Everybody run over to riotfest.org and grab your tickets today. 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Take advantage of that because you do not want to miss that like you don't.

0: What ridiculous thing will these three people say this morning?
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0: text time. We love it when you text us. 844-955-9550. We are the Morning Mosh Pit. My name is Michael. Maria is on vacation this week. It is Bro Week 2026.
1: It's a beautiful Bro Week.
0: Sydney Sweeney decided to drop her beautiful commercial on us this week.
1: Hold on. There was absolute cinema that happened. Should we play it back for him?
0: Yeah, we can. Yeah. All right, this is the this is from the commercial.
2: Sports.
1: I'm in. She's got a new it's not a gambling app. What is it? A market?
0: Like a prediction app?
1: A sports prediction market, something or another.
0: Who gives a crap what it is? Go watch the commercial. My goodness. Oh, my God. I've never wanted to play basketball so much in my life. All right, let's get to the text. 844-955-9550 from the 630. That's what I'm talking about. Nintendo is number one.
1: Yes, Nintendo just had their big Nintendo Direct moment, showcasing a lot of the games and new features that are coming out on the Switch, too.
0: I'm an
1: thank you.
0: By far
1: thank
0: a Nintendo, you, Nintendo guy. Yeah, for yes. Sure. From the 847, as a player, I would want at least one day of practice in my new environment. Oh, we're talking about the big game tonight in Australia. Also, they don't fly with normies like us. They have private first-class planes, so they don't need to worry about that. That does help, but it's still a trip.
1: But you still have to think. You're taking a 53-man team, plus the practice squad, the coaches, the trainers, that everything else that needs to be on site for game day have to make this trip as well. So
0: you said they sent everything over in shipping containers.
1: Yes,
0: like
1: they shipped
0: on
1: all their equipment over in shipping containers. All the equipment had to be specially cleaned so as not to bring over any soil or dirt or seeds.
0: I always forget about those things.
1: Yeah.
0: Like I always see those airport shows where they're coming through and they're like, you can't bring that in here. And they're like, it's just a plant.
1: Yeah, Thursday night football's being played in Australia tonight.
0: Yeah, Rams and
1: 49ers.
0: From the 331, I was stopped at a red light, so I watched the So, as we told you a moment ago, Sydney Sweeney dropped a commercial yesterday. It's crazy. She's naked through the whole thing and just incredibly hot. So we were telling people, we're like, you got to check this out. From the 331, I was stopped at a red light, so I watched the commercial. The light turned green mid-video. I didn't care. Finished the video with cars honking behind me. Speaking of finishing. From
1: sir.
0: The 353, sports, yeah. A lot of balls were shown in that commercial. Yeah, she's covering herself up with footballs and basketballs.
1: Yes.
0: From the 708, to be honest, it just doesn't feel like a thirst day without Maria, but I will suffer along in my solitude with my Carolina Reaper skillet and a couple shots of Horse Soldier bourbon.
1: I think this is the most I've actually said thirst day in an entire year, and it would be while Maria's gone.
0: Yeah, I haven't said it hardly once today, I don't think. Thursday
1: night. Football.
0: I was just seeing if she pop in the door or something. Thursday.
1: Yeah.
0: From the 773 is the Morning Mosh Pit giving away 3-day Riot Fest tickets, or am I waiting for what?
1: Well,
0: or am I waiting for Walt? Excuse me.
1: You did miss that, or you sent that earlier in the show. We just did it in Fun to the Head. We're going to do it again in Fun to the Head tomorrow as well.
0: Yeah. From the 847, good morning, Morning Mosh Pit. Fred from Hoffman Estates here. I just wanted to say thanks for all you do. Oh, and the Slayer concert in Minnesota was the best show I have been to in the past 5 years.
1: Oh, wow.
0: Just Slayer.
1: Mm.
0: Sorry, I was thinking Slash for some reason, because we were talking about in the chat. We're on YouTube, by the way. We stream live video on YouTube every day, on and off the air, and we were talking about what artists would be great to play the halftime show this year.
1: For the Super Bowl.
0: I like your Rage Against the Machine comeback.
1: I honestly think, with it being in Cali, Rage Against the Machine doing a little comeback moment there, but also this band...
0: Yeah,
1: yeah.
0: A good one. By the way, I looked that
1: up. Blink-182.
0: The reason Rage isn't together anymore is because Zach De La Roca on that comeback tour blew his Achilles out on stage here in Chicago.
1: Yeah.
0: And that caused him to stop. And then, yeah.

0: That's it. We've done it. Rock 95.5, Chicago's Rock Station, Morning Mosh Pit, done for the day. Having an incredible conversation over here, which we think we're going to maybe take on the air tomorrow.
1: Tomorrow, when you join us, we got on a tangent of talking about halftime shows.
0: Yeah.
1: The Super Bowl is going to be in Cali again over at SoFi, and we just went down a list of bands who we think are going to be there.
0: And we were questioning who plays this year. They haven't announced it yet, but top of the list at Polymarket or whatever is Miley Cyrus. And we're like, well, come on, let's not do that.
1: We don't need that.
0: So, Jay-Z high up on the list there too, Justin Bieber. But then again, who would we want?
1: It's time to have a rock artist rolled in.
0: Yes.
1: But yes, we want to continue this conversation with you tomorrow. So homework, we're not going to do this often.
0: Yeah.
1: Easiest homework you've ever had. Have your ideas ready to discuss tomorrow on the show, because we also got to get ready for that Bears game on Sunday.
0: Oh my gosh, we're so freaking close. 3 days away, baby. Three days away until Chicago Bears football is back.
1: Thankfully, we've got Thursday night football tonight with the 49ers and Rams playing in Australia. Should be a very interesting game, but we got to hand it over to a man who's got some exciting news himself, Michael. Stabbing Westward
0: has re-released their hit album. It's now called Wither Rewired. They basically had to go in and just recut the album, and they did it with a few different techniques and different changes and sound changes. I was streaming a little bit of it. Sounds absolutely awesome. So the rock star, keyboardist, one of the founding members of Stabbing Westward, will be right here next.
1: Yes, he's going to continue 95 minutes commercial free, and we're going to leave you with some Limp Bizkit. It's Break Stuff.
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I could hear that one in the background of the game last night. Soundgarden played the halftime show, but they didn't show it on NBC. Mike McCready joined them along with Taylor Momsen on vocals, all wearing 12 jerseys. Taylor's a good choice for vocals, too. I hope they do more. Well, we've got a birthday boy on the way right after Falling in Reverse on Rock 95.5, Chicago's Rock Station.

Well, today, my band Stabbing Westward released its sixth full-length album called Wither Rewired. Christopher and I wanted to celebrate the 30th anniversary of Wither, Blister, Burn, and Peel, our first gold album, but we wanted to approach it as the band we are today, which is a little bit different than what the band was in 1996. So some songs have changed a bit more than others, some just a little update, like this one. This is from the new album, a new version of What Do I Have to Do, Stabbing Westward, on Rock 95.5.

album that influenced me more than any other as a kid, something I share with Mike McCready, actually. Kiss Alive dropped on September 10th, 1975, and I lived and breathed that record, so I'm picking something from that album for today's 11 o'clock live, which is coming next on Rock 95.5, Chicago's Rock Station.

0: 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If anyone knows about live music, it's Walt. It's all he really kind of knows, exactly kind of like what he does know.
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Linkin Park prepping a live album. It was recorded in Sao Paulo, a whole stadium full of Linkin Park fans. They posted a video of Faint yesterday. It looks and sounds absolutely amazing. The full-length album drops on September 25th, just ahead of their movie called Unshattered. That's out on the 30th. It's Linkin Park Now on Rock 95.5.

Did you see the new iPhone Duo? It's Apple's first foldable phone. Here's the kicker. The price tag, $2,000 for this thing. Yikes. I think I'll stick with the 15 for now. It's Bon Jovi on Rock 95.

All right, time to build the cell. What do you want to hear for the lunch hour? 844-955-9550 or use the iHeart app, the talk back microphone button right there. And we'll play your request next hour along with the top five Aerosmith songs, because today is Joe Perry's birthday. So we're celebrating his 76th with the top five Aerosmith songs next hour. And right now it's Youngblood with the Smashing Pumpkins. 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

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And I also want to know, what's your favorite Aerosmith song? We're going to count down the top five next hour as well. It's Poison on Rock 95.5, Chicago's rock station. 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

just a week away from those guys playing a show at the UC. I'm sorry, a gathering at the United Center. It's Walt. This is the set list and our music for the lunch hour. Bill, with your request, Iron Maiden tickets on the way in about 7 minutes. Hang out for that. But we are counting down your top five favorite Aerosmith songs for Joe Perry's birthday. Good one here at number four, Toys in the Attic. It's Aerosmith on Rock 95.5, Chicago's rock station.

Cutting down your top five favorite Aerosmith songs for Joe Perry's birthday today. And at number three, that would be Dude Looks Like a Lady. It's Walt. How about some Iron Maiden tickets? Coming to Credit Union One Amphitheater September 22nd. Megadeth is opening. 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Go figure, right? I've got tickets for caller 11 at 844-955-9550. 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It's Bush.

0: Rock 95.5. Who's this?
1: This is Carlos.
0: Carlos, are you an Iron Maiden fan?
1: Yes, I am, brother.
0: What was the first album you bought?
1: Well, my brother actually has a tattoo of Eddie on his forearm. We were supposed to go get matching ones this weekend, actually, to be perfectly honest with you. So I'm going to take him for his birthday. He's coming up on the 25th.
0: Carlos, I think you need to go get that tattoo because I'm going to hook you up with tickets, all right?
1: Appreciate you, my guy.
0: Coming to Credit Union One Amphitheater with Megadeth on Tuesday, September 22nd, and you've got yourself a pair of tickets thanks to Live Nation.
1: Oh, appreciate you, brother. I appreciate you.
0: You got to love brotherly love. I'll have another pair of tickets to give away to the sold-out Iron Maiden show tomorrow on Rock 95.5, Chicago's Rock Station.

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That would be song number two, counting down your top five favorite Aerosmith songs for Joe Perry's birthday. Back in the Saddle, song number two. Song number one, just around the corner, Danzig. I saw a little video of them setting up for rehearsal, so they must be hitting the road soon. It's Mother for the 708 on Rock 95.5, Chicago's Rock Station. Mother.

Papa Roach on the set list for the 2 and 9. It's Walton Hour Music for the Lunch Hour. That is Bill with your request. We're up to the number one song from Aerosmith for today's set list question. What's your favorite Aerosmith song? It is Joe Perry's birthday. So number one, Walk This Way from the Toys in the Attic album. What a riff. Good job, Joe. It's Aerosmith on Rock 95.5, Chicago's Rock Station.

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0: Riot Fest kicks off in Douglas Park a week from tomorrow. Can you believe it? I don't want you to have FOMO, so you're going to have a shot at three-day GA Riot Fest tickets this hour. That's coming up around, let's say, 1:15 right here on Rock 95.5, Chicago's Rock Station.
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0: You're the best field operative I've ever had. You were born for it. In 81, the embassy went down. We killed 25 million in the wall.
1: Where?
0: Hotel Tehran.
1: This is bad. Like Run for the Hills, bad.
0: Do it now.
1: I don't have the money, but I've got something more valuable.
0: You shall know the truth. And the truth, it'll make you free.
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0: Love that one from Ice Nine Kills with McKenna Grace, Twisting the Knife. It's Rock 95.5. Who's this?
1: My name is Jennifer.
0: Jennifer, have you seen the lineup for Riot Fest this year?
1: Yes, I have.
0: Who are you excited to see then?
1: Okay, honestly, I've seen Tool, and I've seen Pierce the Veil. I really want to see Alanis Morissette because it'd be nostalgic, because I am in my 40s.
0: Sure.
1: But honestly, the Paradox is like where I want to take my kid to go see these.
0: All right, the Paradox. All right. You know what? You get to do that because you are caller number 11. I'm going to hook you up with 3-day passes to go check out Riot Fest, all right?
1: I want to scream like a psychopath, but I think it's going to be frowned upon.
0: Well, I'm not going to frown upon it.
1: That's awesome, man. Thank you.
0: It is going down next weekend in Douglas Park, September 18th through the 20th in Chicago. You're going to get to see it all, and you got to check out William Shatner's metal band, I think, right?
1: Oh, yeah. Yes, of course.
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Haven't had a chance to talk about the Rob Zombie show over the weekend. Damn, that place was packed. And what a great show, too, from start to finish, from Orgy to The who I think made a bunch of new fans, by the way. Marilyn Manson back to form. That's what I've heard from everyone who was there. And, of course, Zombie always puts on a great show. Robots, devils, video screens everywhere. He ended with Dragula. And he said he was recording the show for a live album because, well, Chicago rocks. So we'll see on that. Stone Temple Pilots now on Rock 95.5, Chicago's rock station.

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On

I think this description of T-Box is pretty accurate. It's legendary, glorious, notorious, and a lot of fun. Returning to Wrigleyville December 12th, the 30th year of the world's largest Christmas-themed bar crawl, you've got a shot to score some tickets right now at 844-955-9550. 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

0: you can't take on the Eisenhower without some anthemic rock.
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0: 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Who's this?
1: This is Eric.
0: Eric, have you ever T-boxed before?
1: I have not T-boxed before, but I've always wanted to.
0: See? What's been holding you back, my friend?
1: You know, free tickets has been holding me back.
0: Well, we're going to remove that hurdle because you just scored a free pair of passes for T-Box December 12th, Wrigleyville, the world's largest Christmas-themed bar crawl, and you're going to get to take part.
1: Awesome, man. That's a day after my birthday, so I'm stoked. That's awesome.
0: You're going to love it.
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Next weekend is the iHeart Music Festival in Vegas, which has turned out to be quite the rock festival this year. You've got Weezer, Muse, the Smashing Pumpkins. It's also on Hulu, and we can all watch it there. And you're also going to get some bonus commercial-free hours between now and then, including this hour tomorrow. 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

As well, time to unplug and head to the airport. Stepping Westward shows in Vegas and L.A. this weekend. I'll be broadcasting from Vegas tomorrow, right after the morning mosh pit. The Klinger Show is next. He's got more Riot Fest tickets. He's got more T-Box tickets and Monster Jam tickets as well. It's Pearl Jam now on Rock 95.5, Chicago's Rock Station.

0: Well, it is sort of something that made my heart flutter about a month ago. I saw Ryan Key from Yellow Card, Jacksonville, actually Neptune Beach, Florida. And I saw Steven Jenkins, and they had a selfie made together backstage. And I was like, well, I love Yellow Card, and I love Third Eye Blind. So it's cool to see a picture of two bands that you're a fan of. It's Rock 95.5, Chicago's rock station. I promised you last night, and I'm so damn glad you returned to accept my invitation. 3:30 this afternoon. We got 24 and a half minutes. Monster Jam tickets.
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And I'm going to give it to you in 9 minutes. 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
1: I do say it a lot. Ask for it by name. That's the end of you from Poppy, from Amy Lee, and Courtney from Spirit Box. It's Rock 95.5, Chicago's rock station. I was texting with my buddy Nate, who works for Feld. 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And I'm like, I would love these for myself. 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

all piled into Travis Barker's recording studio. The rest of the band, Blink 182, new record is under construction. 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Gives me butterflies to say those two words.

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1: Klinger.
0: I've totally heard of that dude.
1: The man. What's going on?
0: I was
1: going
0: to just play a little something from a record back in the day called Rubberneck. 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

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I know you do as well. And it reminds me of maybe just swimming around in some quicksand. And I guess you wouldn't swim in quicksand. 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And it's kind of disappointing because I remember it was just menacing to me. Oh, my God, I can't even go out and ride my bike in the woods because quicksand.

If you've seen the video for this song 1,000 years ago, you can understand the disclaimer of enjoy listening, but be safe. I don't want anybody to break a hip.

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0: I always ask because I'm nosy. You on the job?
1: Hey, Klinger.
2: This is me.
1: Yeah, I'm out here working with you, brother. I drive a truck trailer.
2: What's that? What are you hauling?
1: Cement. I haul a tanker of cement.
2: Man, that's a heavy load, dude.
1: Oh, yeah. 52,000 pounds.
2: I guess when you pump those brakes, it doesn't really stop on a dime.
1: No, not really. All right, keep rocking it.
3: Oh, can you say that last part again?
1: Keep rocking it.

face too, man. What a badass. Tom Petty, rest in peace. It's Rock 95.5, Chicago's rock station. Man, we are getting close to the hair club. Why am I talking right up on this mic like this? No reason, Klinger. No reason. At 5 o'clock, if you want in, give me a song from the decade of hair. And in the meantime, I find that these two dudes, Josh and Tyler, will be a highlight for Riot Fest.

There's no reason to try to resuscitate the decade of hair. You know it's alive and well on the Klinger Show. At 5 o'clock, we will do just that. I call it the Hair Club. And if you want in, well, then hit me. Never mind.

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4: Hey, Klinger. Hey, it's Joshua, man. Can we get For Whom the Bell Tolls to the hair club?
3: Yeah, we can. For sure we can. Josh, are you? You sounds like you're in a car right now.
4: Yeah.
3: Going to or coming from work?
4: Coming from work. Heading home. Going to go home, have a nice bourbon and a cigar.
3: Oh, God, dude. That sounds like the perfect evening. Do you have room for, like...
4: I got room for you. Come on up.
3: All right, you got it. Just text me your address, and I'll put this bitch on autopilot.
4: Let's do it.

I always want to give you a fair warning. Incredible record, I know. Just before 6 o'clock, I mean, maybe 5 and maybe at 5:55, I want to give you tickets, three-day tickets, a pair of them, to Riot Fest. That'll be at 5:55, but we got some other fun stuff between now and then that includes a little something like this.

Blowtorch, courtesy of Bad Omens and Dying to Love. This is Rock 95.5, Chicago's rock station. I got to say what's up to Joe. Speaking about his dad, Dan, toughest man I've ever known. Jam Jam after Bon Jovi.

0: There's no way I'm not going to say it again. It is the power of music, man. Holy crap, what an awesome song. And I got to say, what's up to a guy named Joe for today's Jan Jam. He's like, you know what? It's got to be that song from Kansas for my dad. Toughest man I've ever known. And holy crap. Little emotional sometimes, man. But you know what? We're in this together, and this is real life. I will give you some tickets at 5:55, 3-day passes to Riot Fest. So I say it a lot, but you know what? Do what you got to do. Meet me right back here, 5:55.
1: Morning. How was the weekend?
2: Great. Battled gods, stopped an international cartel threat, then spent Sunday fighting supervillains. So, pretty calm, to be honest.
1: Wait, that happened?
2: It happens on PS5.
3: PlayStation.
4: Can the V6 Nissan Frontier tow a 6,000-pound boulder?
5: Sure it can.
4: Can it pull a stuck ATV out of a ditch?
5: One? Make it three.
4: Can it find the path when the map ends?

Epic vocals from Scott Weiland, but that guitar riff is just so damn nasty. Hey, minutes from... Hold that thought. You're like, hey, Klinger, why are you going, hey? You don't have to yell at us, Kling. Look at me just talking to myself. 3-day passes to Riot Fest after Billy Idol. I repeat, Billy Idol, then Riot Fest tickets for Friday, Saturday, Sunday. Friday, Saturday.

I wish I was, but I'm not. I'm not a dent removal professional. I think that skill set is incredible. I wish I could have a side gig as a dent removal pro. But my gig right now is giving you tickets on Rock 95.5 to Riot Fest. Next weekend, next Friday, Saturday, Sunday. I said all 3 days because I have a pair of tickets for all 3 days. And what it all comes down to. Do you know what song that is? 844-955-9550. And what it all comes down to. Ooh, I love that song too, and the record from which it is taken. You want a Riot Fest? Well, then call me and give me the answer to that song. 844-955-9550.

0: Yes, it is. Rock 95.5, Chicago's rock station. What it all comes down to. Hey, do you know what song that is? 844-955-9550. I have a pair of tickets to Riot Fest for Friday, Saturday, Sunday, all 3 days. Just identify the song. Let's go. And what it all comes down
1: to. This is Brenya Hernandez.
0: Hey, Brenya, what song was that?
1: Hand in My Pocket by Alanis Morissette.
0: Oh, my God. Brenya is at Douglas Park Friday, Saturday, Sunday, all 3 days.
1: Yay! Thank you so much.
0: I love that you nailed that. And, of course, Alanis Morissette, the band Tool, 21 Pilots. I will have more of those three-day passes tomorrow afternoon. Let's play some Alanis, and then let's come back with a 6 o'clock high five. Bye.

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2: 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Time for the 6 o'clock Hi-Fi. This week's theme, I know, I had to dive deep for this one. We're playing songs with the word love in the title. And so why wouldn't I play a song called Used to Love Her from G to the End of the R?
3: Okay. So, bitchin', fussin', cussin'.

made a mistake on the halftime show last night, because unless you were in the stadium for Thursday Night Football, you would have missed Soundgarden playing Outshined and Spoon Man with Taylor Momsen.

the risk of sounding like Captain Obvious, anybody else feel like counting with me? Some new age math? Let's see, it's Thursday, then we go Friday, Saturday, Sunday, game day, the season opener. I say go Bears. Of course, they're on a jumbo jet airplane down to Carolina this weekend, and they'll fly back with a victory.

0: I won't be the one that says, oh, my God, that tickles my damn feet. It's Rock 95.5, Chicago's rock station, October the 1st. Show number one of a bunch of them at the Sphere in Vegas. I don't know if anybody's going, but if you are, hit me with some pictures or videos when you get back. I've never been to the Sphere yet. I do want to talk about quicksand. Anybody else remember growing up watching, like, Land of the Lost or any other cartoon or TV shows where there was quicksand everywhere? And I remember growing up, oh, my God, I'm so damn nervous about riding my bike around Bellevue, Washington. I might run into some quicksand. How will I get out?
1: Next. Hey, Alfie, what can I get for you?
2: Hey, Nora, just a nice latte, please. How was your weekend?
1: Not bad, thanks. Mainly working here. You?
2: Me? Well, I was battling gods in the afterlife realm, and after lunch, I fought mercenaries. Ooh, could I get oat milk with that latte, please?
1: Yeah, of course.
2: And then Sunday was mostly fighting supervillains. So a pretty chill weekend. Ooh, and I'll grab an almond croissant, too.
1: Wait, what? That didn't actually happen, right?
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5: What map?
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9: Be aware, ticks are there. As you head outdoors, remember to avoid tall grass, wear light-colored full-coverage clothing, and use EPA-registered repellent. Be sure to thoroughly check for ticks after you head in for the day.

I know what you're saying. You're all riled up because of some AC/DC, and you're like, Klinger, I want to challenge you to some arm wrestling. Don't suggest something that you're going to regret. Even with two arms, you couldn't take me. By the way, today's opposite day.

How about All American Rejects next weekend at Douglas Park for Riot Fest? If you want to see them, I've got another pair of three-day passes tomorrow afternoon after 3 o'clock. Meet me back here and let's do it.

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Let's give away some concert tickets. 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I'm Pat Cap-